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1: Back on the other side, this is Relive the Madness. 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

0: The magic of Disco Dom, taken from the winter sessions. Never stopping, we move on and on. With Armin van Buuren, relive the madness.
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0: 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Coming up in the mix, Emmanuel Satie. And now, this is Lost Frequency.

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0: Justin. Coming up in the mix, Purple Disco Machine.
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1: with Ragnar Zonneveld, Loco Loco. First, David Guetta and J-Lo.
0: And now, this is David Guetta.

3 hours of wonderful electronic music in the mix to kickstart your day today, get you over your Friday. Yeah, Purple Disco Machine's Disco Cherry. Temper Trap Love Lost is played by Henry PFR on the Amari stage at Tomorrowland Winter. A little bit of reliving the madness. And now it's Gordo teaming up with Reinier Zonneveld. 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

0: Don't nobody else make me feel like. 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

chilled vibes for Saturday morning. Move and Flow, Coco and Breezy. So good. And Oscar Medgay would make me feel. Justin, until lunchtime, when Nervo are here with this week's Tomorrowland Top 30. This is new from Kygo, Khaled and Griffin, who dropped by on Thursday for the Tomorrowland Friendship Mix, which you'll now find on the

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1: Small Town Kid coming up. The track's called We Run.
0: Brenner.
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0: And now, this

0: bringing unique vibes. Paul Kalkbrenner's Time to Dance plays there on your Daybreak Sessions with me, Justin Wilkshire, Collins My Journey. We do like to throw back to Tomorrowland's Gone By on One World Radio, and this time we're going back to the summer of 2024 on the holy grounds of Tomorrowland, Belgium, and a fabulous set that happened in the Crystal Garden that was absolutely packed. We're talking about Kind of Music, playing this track from Rampa.
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0: Hey guys, I'm Steve Aoki, and I'm totally ready to kick some ass this weekend. Hope you're well. Enjoy it here at One World Radio.
1: 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Coming up in the mix, Odin and Fatso.
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2: 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That plays soon after Haven, I Run.
1: And now, this is Haven.

They need no introduction. My brothers and sisters from all around the world, make some noise for the incredible Mind Against.

percussion heavy bongo song played alive from Safri Duo. That was dropped by Mind Against on the main stage last year at Tomorrowland Summit in Belgium. As the countdown continues to this year's festival, we are getting closer. And don't forget, the madness can be heard here on One World Radio. Playing Dear Jade now.

0: yesterday, Maxi Meraki. 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And don't forget, Monday, Wednesday, Saturday, three times to get a whole hour of moments from Tomorrowland's Gone By with MC Stretch and the Relive the Madness show.
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Catching Flies, playing on your Daybreak Sessions with me, Justin Wilkes. The perfect vibes every morning, getting you up, getting you out of bed, getting you where you need to be, and soundtracking your morning. 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First thing for the perfect vibes every day. We're into Avo and Nassau now. This is Disco Ball, and I'll be reliving the madness from the summer of 2024 soon. Keep it One World Radio.

Sound of Tomorrowland on Saturday's Daybreak Sessions with me, Justin, until lunchtime. Then it's Nervo, Mim and Liv, counting down that brand new Tomorrowland Top 30. We cannot wait to find out if another Talk To Me has managed to hang on for another week at the top, or something else might have been selected. Remember, you can have your say for next week on the

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1: 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It plays for you soon.
0: And now, this is Anima.

Summit. Shades of Blue with Julia Church, MK and Celeste, Stop This Flame. That was in MK's set at Tomorrowland last summer when he played the Library stage. I'm Justin Wilkes on your Daybreak Sessions. 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

0: It's Magnetic from the Bowsa playing on One World Radio's Daybreak Sessions. Justin Wilkes with you until lunchtime today. I hope you are loving the tunes. It's time to throw back to another Tomorrowland gone by. We're going back to 2024 and Tomorrowland winter on the mountain in Alpe d'Huez with Anna.
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0: An absolute classic. Jimmy Polo with Michael Gray. Better Days plays on your Daybreak Sessions. I'm Justin Wilkes. Are you loving the tunes this morning?
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Rose Ringed on the remix of Reflect Need to Feel Loved, as played by Rose Ringed on the Freedom Stage. Back in 2024 at Tomorrowland on the Holy Grounds in Belgium. Let's do an anthem, and the one that really drew our attention to this Dutch duo, Another with Abel Boulder. Relax My Eyes on One World Radio.

0: ranking. You guys keep surprising us, and I love watching the chart move, swap, go up, down, and all that jazz. So here we are.
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0: new track. It's Topic and the global superstar Becky G. They created this brand new banger together and it's called Sorry Puppy. 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

0: Summit will play this one on the main stage on the Holy Grounds this summer in Belgium. Next up, it's a keeper at 26, Small Town Kid with We Run. 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

It is Calvin Harris, and this time he has teamed up with the one and only Jazzy for Satisfy. And honestly, I know this summer is about to be unforgettable, but both Calvin Harris and Jazzy together is just, oh my goodness, a dream come true. And I have some news for you. These two will be performing together at Tomorrowland

Frankie Rizzardo.

Machina Time Madness. It's time to meet our highest climber of this week. It's Fisher, Tones and I, and they have jumped 8 spots this week with their record Favour. After this one, there's a quick break and we'll see you soon after that.

0: Tuesday with Dimitri Vegas and Like Mike, and weekly guests such as Oliver Heldens, Steve Aoki, Afrojack, Timmy Trumpet, and many more. All info at tomorrowland.com. See you this summer.
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cinematic electronic world with Lisa's powerful vocals, opening a fresh new chapter for both of these guys. This one's going to hit hard on the streaming platforms, no doubt, so you'll hear it a lot this summer. Here you have it. Don't forget to dance along.

D and Poppy Bascombe with their record Think About Us. It's a sunshine house record on the surface, but if you dig deeper, you listen to the lyrics, you will feel and hear a different theme, which is very deep, quite like.

0: Head back in time with us to our number one from November 2019. It was Alesso together with Summer Camp on In the Middle. Can you remember this one? No worries. Here it is.
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home in this spot. It was number 7 last week and even the week before. Have you made your guesses yet? It is Save Me Tonight, of course, by David Guetta and Jennifer Lopez.

0: keep on dancing and grooving, because we've hit the dance track that will be with us for a long time. I Can Feel It, Jamaican Bum Bum by Hugel and Salto, still holding strong in the top 10. Let's go.
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after more Grab and Milky with Just the Way You Are, it's time to go loco loco again with Reina, Zonbeld and Gordo. You guys just love this track. It has a wicked beat and it keeps the energy going and going and climbing towards the top of the chart. Now guys, can you guess who is our number one? Okay, just wait with me, but here is

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0: 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Coming up in the mix, Oscar Medkay.
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1: 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Coming up,
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1: 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Dub Vision and Third Party's remix of John Newman, Love Me Again.
0: John Summit.
1: His latest release, a collab with DeVault and Julia Church, Shades of Blue. That's on the way.

of Tomorrowland. You're with me, Andrea Zara, looking after your Saturday. Another memory coming up later in the mix. A moment from the core stage. Before then, new John Summit. And this from Chris Lake, his remix of Opalite by Taylor Swift.

0: Morrissey's latest track, Wide Awake. He brought his highly acclaimed concept, USS, to Pasha Ibiza last weekend.
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0: No phones, no distractions, just a complete connection between DJ, music and dance floor. He's back there this Tuesday, doing it all over again. Also out there this week, our girl Carly Wilford, live from the island. She's at the Tomorrowland store each and every Wednesday, bringing you live sets and chats with loads of your favourite Tomorrowland artists passing through the store. 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

0: Eric Prydz and Every Day. Next, something brand new from Armin van Buuren, who got together with RG and Marlo Rex for a big collab titled Like a Child. Don't forget, you can catch him here each and every Friday. Armin van Buuren kicking off your weekend the right way. 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
3: 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That's on the way. A new release from Belgian star Sam. His track, Say What You Mean, coming up in a bit.

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3: Welcome to One World Radio with me, MC Stretch, exclusive for Relive the Madness. While I'm recording this, Arsenal have become the champions of England. I had to shout it out. Up the Arsenal. Hold on tight as we take through the pages of our story that is Tomorrowland. Kicking off the show with the sounds of Odin and Fatso, taken from the Winter Gathering main stage debut. It's time to boogie. Let's roll.

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0: The magic of Disco Dom, taken from the Winter Sessions. Never stopping, we move on and on with Armin van Buuren. Relive the madness.
1: 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This is Armin van Buuren.

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0: 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I'm Kölsch, and you're listening to One World Radio in Belgium.
1: This is the sound of Tomorrowland. Coming up in the mix, Odin and Fatso.
2: 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The track is Lauren, Stand By.
1: James Hype.
2: James Hype coming up in the mix. We'll talk a little bit more about how this song came about.
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2: If there was one thing I wish we would get at Tomorrowland this summer, it would be Kölsch and the Machine, which is, if you aren't familiar, two giant racks filled with synthesizers and all sorts of other fun stuff. But he told me it'd be way too expensive to ship it and set it up. Maybe me and a few of the people of tomorrow can start a GoFundMe and we can get it on the holy grounds. That would be amazing. Kölsch, Cassiopeia, this is Tomorrowland Anthems.

The Parisian production team, known as Odin and Fatso, just released a new track with Barney Bones titled My Temptations, which will be released on their debut album. But let's go back to 2022 for this one. This was just an experimental track that caught fire in Europe because everybody loves a good sing-along. It's Lauren

this track came out 32 years ago. 32! That's older than most of you listening. But it proves that a classic never really gets old. Just us. Energy 52, Cafe Del Mar, 3-1, the remix.

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1: This was a demo that was recorded in 2016. James Hype decided, you know what? It's been sitting on this laptop for too long. Let's get it out there. It's Be Mine.

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1: For me, Tomorrowland is my home. I start playing there, I think, from the second edition. 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I always play at the main stage. Everybody knows it from the After movie. I can say in real life, it's much better.
2: 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It's Martin Garrix, and right now you are listening to Tomorrowland One World Radio.

the main stage. This is John Summit,

Dropped back in 2022. It's just one of the amazing main stage ready tracks from the Dutch duo Lucas and Steve. They've been blowing us away for over 15 years now. And of course, they don't think it feels like it's been that long because when you're having fun, time flies, right? They do say, however, behind the decks, it's actually Lucas who does all the work because Steve, well, he just likes to sit back and drink. That's how relationships work.

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loop from Jerry. It's been floating around on social media since early Feb, and you cannot deny its danceability, its catchiness, its overall vibe. Good luck getting it out of your head. This is Loop. I

Luffy? Yeah, okay, I can. Luffy is a cat guy, in case you didn't know. He has two cats in his studio, but they don't have names. He calls one of them Fat Girl and the other one Crazy Girl. So now you know. Luffy, this is Last Night. Anima and Leighton Jordani on the remix.

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Everybody's called him Awkraze. And I just saw an interview with him at Coachella, and he said, hey, this is Awkraze. So okay, fine. We'll call him Awkraze now. Back on the scene with a new track. He's got a track titled What You Do To Me. Be on the lookout for that. But this is the one that he's most known for. And he's also known for that man bun. Remember that? He cut it off. He said he'd never grow that back either. So if you want that, you're out of luck. Let's do it to it.

doesn't seem like there's much sadness for Lana Del Rey these days as she's living her best life down in the swamps of Louisiana with her alligator hunter husband, Jeremy. Posted some sweet pics recently, them buying some plants and chilling by the water. As for said Gervais, who did the remix of Summertime Sadness there, his Instagram posts look completely different. He's partying hard in Las Vegas during his residency at Marquee. But, you know, they're just regular people doing what they do. Still to come, we'll hear from Medusa. We got John Newman lined up. But right now, this is What to Do

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1: This is such a jam. An old school Oliver Heldens remixed banger requested by James, who said, the first time I played this at my home, my neighbors loved it so much they threw a brick through my window so they could hear it better. Good job, James. Dr. Cucho, Can't Stop Playing, Oliver Heldens and Gregor Salto on the remix.

All right, let's jump on that train and go back in time. This is Lola's theme. It features a sample from Johnny Taylor's R&B hit from 1982, What About My Love? And then it also includes a vocal sample from Anthony White's 1994 song, Love Me Tonight. They basically took one of the phrases from Anthony's Love Me Tonight track. They cut it up, twisted the phrase around a little bit, and it worked out perfectly. It's a classic. I love this so much. Shapeshifters, Lola's theme. Let's go.

0: We'll talk about a little summer tour that Hardwell's got going on coming up in just a few. Sunnery and Ryan on the remix of Summer Air.
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0: What's up, people? 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I'm from Chile.
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4: 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It's Alesso with his track Years coming up.

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1: Fatboy Slim was asked about his classic track, Eat, Sleep, Rave, Repeat. He said, it's not really just a track anymore. It's a snapshot of human nature. So people go out, they lose themselves in music, they chase that energy. He said that if he were to do a follow-up track, it wouldn't be a sequel, but more like a prequel, going all the way back to when cavemen would bang on cave walls with sticks and discovered rhythm for the first time. I mean, Norman, that's deep, man. That's real deep. This is right here, right now.

Recorded live at the main stage. This is Armin van Buuren.

Hardwell is going to set out on a small American tour in June. He'll hit New York City, D.C., Dallas, Denver, and San Fran. I may have to get a fake ID and try to sneak into his Dallas show. We recently did the Tomorrowland Top 1000, and Tomorrowland social media team asked me to come up with my top five biggest anthems of all time. I did not include this next track, and boy, oh boy, did I hear about it from the people of tomorrow. Look, it was my list, and I really debated between this one and Levels, and I went with Levels, and I'm sorry.

I can feel, Callum Felix. I feel for you, it's above Saint-Clarsson, 1999. 1999.

gonna lie, while I was prepping for this show, I saw that it's been 3 years since Fred again did his Tiny Desk performance for the American TV network NPR. And I sat there once again with my mouth wide open for 30 minutes watching the set. It is so, so amazingly good. If you haven't seen it, do yourself a favor after you're done listening to Tomorrowland Anthems. Look up Fred again, Tiny Desk Concert. I mean, he uses the desk as a drum and he samples it. Come on.

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0: Fisher currently out on tour, and I know this because he just played in my hometown of Dallas, Texas last week at a festival, and the set was so loud that people that live close by, they called the police for noise complaints.
1: Yeehaw! The fish is in town.
0: I think the complaints were probably from him just being on the microphone. However, he had to cancel his Out to Lunch festival due to fuel shortages and rising costs until 2027. So he said new dates will be posted on that soon. Keep an eye out. Fisher losing it.

kept on seeing him look at me while he's with that other girl. Do you think he was just doing that to make me jealous? Because he was totally texting me all night last night, and I don't know what to-

That blends the Coco Star track I Need a Miracle with Fragma's Tokame. Started as a bootleg, hit number one, vanished from streaming for years over royalty disputes, and only resurfaced about 2 years ago. That is Fragma with Toka's Miracle. Right now, it's Steve Aoki.

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1: Together with Tiesto and W&W with Dido on the vocals, it's Thank You.

Diplo ruffling some feathers in the news recently as he was on a podcast and said that if you aren't using AI in your music creation, you're falling behind, you're not going to win, there's no fighting AI, you're wasting your time. He said history will be kind to those who agree with him. Do you? It's Diplo.

That is Sonny Federa from the Great Library Stage, Tomorrowland 2025. He'll be right back on that stage again this summer. Weekend number two, the Great Library Stage. This next artist will be there weekend number one. He's our very own Vintage Culture. He'll hit the Crystal Garden Stage weekend one, Sunday, July 19th. This is In the Dark.

0: from Belgium?
1: 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Coming up in the mix, Martin Garrix.
2: Together with Third Party, the track is Carry You. It's coming up in the mix. We'll talk about Matisse and Sadko and their Tomorrowland set coming up. It's Strings Again.

Michelot. You know, while Steve was up in the slopes of Alpe d'Huez during Tomorrowland Winter, he's getting ready to drop his new remix of Where's Your Head At from Basement Jaxx. Oh my gosh, you got to hear that. In the meantime, we'll go back to Tomorrowland Winter just a couple months ago. From the main stage, it's Steve dropping Piano.

and Sadko will be a part of one of the most anticipated sets of Tomorrowland this summer, as they will debut Halo, which consists of Matisse and Sadko, Dub Vision, and Third Party. Not sure how you fit five people behind the decks. How that's going to work, I don't know. Maybe somebody will get to, like, each one will get to mix a few songs here and there. Hopefully it's smooth. Can't wait, though. But Matisse and Sadko right now with their track, this is Strings Again.

Check out all three of those dudes this summer on the Holy Grounds. That is their track Control. You want to find out exactly when and where they're going to play this summer? Check out Tomorrowland.com. Kolsch will be making one stop on the Holy Grounds this summer as well. He'll play Friday, July 24th. He's got some new tracks lined up. Something we haven't ever heard in his sets previously, which I'm really excited about. Right now is Goldfish.

This is Tomorrowland Anthems. My name is Greg Jake. About to hit the brakes on this train and bring it to a stop. That's all right. We have plenty more here on One World Radio to keep you entertained. Still to come, Boris Brescia with his track Gravity. But right now, it's Bastille. It's Pompeii. Audion on the remix.

0: What's up, people? Tomorrow, my name is Bruno. I'm from Chile.
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0: 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Wow!
1: Push me, and then just touch me, till I can get my

If you love electronic music and you're ready to rave, raise your fucking hands in the air!

now time to dive into another set as we continue to relive the madness of Tomorrowland. This DJ is known for his partying skills as much as his hit production. Right now, we dive in the mix with John Summit.

Wow, what a set. I'm almost speechless. I don't even know what to say. The energy here is incredible and going in hard. Let's continue here on One World Radio.

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1: 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Coming up, 10

0: Tomorrowland presents Dimitri Vegas and Like Mike at Ushuaia Ibiza. The magic of Tomorrowland returns to Ushuaia for another magical season on the White Isle. 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All info at Tomorrowland.com. See you this summer.
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Coming up, Route 94.

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Prosper came round to mine to do a studio session. My house had a power cut, so we just stopped the session and went for dinner, and then Harvey met us at dinner, scrolling into the depths of my SoundCloud and found that and sent it to him. So then I went back and like changed the drums a bit. They added like the stab, you know, the really dun, dun, dun, dun, and some of the chords, which isn't my strong point, and they added a few more drum layers as well. So it was literally the perfect collaboration of, I think, me having that like catchy vocal and digging for a great vocal and

0: 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Listen to what happens.
1: Oh, I mean, I have a few big ones.
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0: You can tell us, We can manifest it, right?
1: Calvin Harris.
0: Okay.
1: Yeah.
0: Why?
1: I love his music. I've just been a day one fan. And again, I feel like we would vibe quite well together.
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0: to talk about next?
1: So back to Ed Sheeran. Rewind, repeat it. I feel like we've been teasing a lot. I'm so sorry. We started the song 10 years ago, and I was with Ed last month in New York, and we had some fun. We have a lot of fun together. Anyway, guys, I love you so much. Sorry for being a very big tease.

0: are mixed stories because Ed says it was 12 years ago they started this and Martin says 10. I'm just happy that it's finally out. Ed Sheeran, Martin Garrix repeat it. Now let's head to the festival here on the Best of One World Radio, The Sound of Tomorrowland.
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0: We celebrated 50 days to go until Conciencia this summer, so let's get a taste of what to expect when we land back in the Holy Grounds.

0: Representing Eden, he's already been in China and next week lands in Brussels before heading to London, Beirut via Ibiza. His residency at Universe starts on the 9th of June.
1: I feel great when the vision, you know, from the initial idea to the experience of it, like, it gives me a high for sure. Tomorrowland, that's a different kind of healing as a DJ. Like, it's almost meditational for me.

0: everybody. My name is Steven. I'm from Kromontana in Switzerland.
1: Hey there, guys. I'm Fabian, all the way here from sunny South Africa.
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0: yet. If not, what are you doing? 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It is James Hype. This featured in the mix, it's Serotonin.
1: So Tomorrowland's really important to me, you know, so I want to deliver for the people. I want to deliver for myself, and I want to give the people a really good experience of my music, but in a way that I haven't done before, you know? I don't want to start repeating myself.
2: Played live at the main stage. This is Alesso.

0: Massive fan of this three-piece out of Norway, now with a Sam remix. Have you heard it yet? If not, add it to your summer soundtrack. Now let's talk Argy, because he's coming back to the Holy Grounds for Conciencia weekend 2, Saturday 25th of July. Find him on the Freedom stage. And for this week's flashback of the week, let's drop Aria.
1: So me and Omnia made that record. We were jamming. We made it actually just for fun, just for having something to play. It kind of leaked to all of us. We gave it to them and then they played it once. And then we noticed that we was getting a lot, many requests online for like track ID, track ID, track ID, something. And then we thought maybe this is a big record. So then we rushed to finish it properly. And then it took 6 months to come out. As is the way, yeah.

0: James and I. Now, he's busy right now in Malta hosting the Trip Festival. This weekend sees Dicep out of Brazil, Frankie Rizzardo, Luke Van Dyke, Salute SG Lewis, Purple Disco Machine, East Everything, Chris Lake and Chris Lorenzo with Ketama. It's going to be insane.
1: This is your number one in the Tomorrowland Top

0: played live at Core LA. This is Tisha.
1: And how good was this set? Taken from it, it's Tisha Honeylove with Ellie Maxwell. I Need You, but let's hear from Tisha. Day or night, you can only choose one.
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0: started their summer season every Friday at High. It is the summer of love, and it sandwiches a certain Dom Dolla. So they start and end the season with Dom Dolla in the middle, joined by the likes of Ewan McVicar in the back room. This track has been going off. It's their collab with Josh Gigante. So good.
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